0: Hey, it's Natalie, and here is what to watch tonight. You've got more World Cup games continuing on Telemundo, Fox, and Peacock. The fourth season finale of Sullivan's Crossings on the CW. I completely forgot about that show. I think I maybe watched like three episodes and then got distracted by a different show. Maybe I'll tune back in and, you know, do some binge watching. Also, American Ninja Warriors on NBC, and that is the Western Region Finals. And there you go. That's what to watch tonight.
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7: Tonight, expect a partly cloudy sky with lows around 49, warming slightly to 51. Tomorrow, the sun will shine with highs near 79, dipping to 76 in the afternoon. Tomorrow night, anticipate showers and thunderstorms with lows around 56. Rainfall could reach 3/4 of an inch. Come Wednesday, more showers and thunderstorms under mostly sunny skies, highs near 78. Thursday brings mostly sunny conditions, highs near 75.

0: Hey, it's Sarah with you. Hopefully everybody had a great Father's Day celebrating the big dad in their life, the grandpas, the great grandpas, and all of that. 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We recreated a photo from when my kids were little, and it was a good way to spend Father's Day. 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

0: Hey, it's Sarah with you. If you've been watching the World Cup and wondering why so many players are suddenly wearing bright pink cleats, there's a reason behind it. Reports say that the pink boots are part of a global awareness push tied to breast cancer advocacy and early detection campaigns. Several major brands released special edition pink models for the tournament, and players across multiple countries opted in, some to honor survivors and their families and others to spotlight fundraising efforts. The trend took off so quickly that pink became one of the most visible colors on the pitch. Organizers say that the goal is simple: to use the world's biggest sports stage to spark conversations about screening, research, and support. And judging by the number of pink cleats out there, the message is definitely getting through. See if you can count them on the next time you're watching a game.
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7: Tonight, expect a partly cloudy sky with lows around 49, warming slightly to 51. Tomorrow, the sun will shine with highs near 79, dipping to 76 in the afternoon. Tomorrow night, anticipate showers and thunderstorms with lows around 56. Rainfall could reach 3/4 of an inch. Come Wednesday, more showers and thunderstorms under mostly sunny skies, highs near 78. Thursday brings mostly sunny conditions, highs near 75.

Hey, it's Sarah with you. A new analysis of American community survey data looked at which jobs have the highest divorce rates, and the results might make you rethink that telemarketing role. At the top of the list, healthcare practitioners with a divorce rate of 48.3%, followed closely by telemarketers at 48%, and massage therapists, that's interesting, at 47.9%. Rounding out the top 10 are bus drivers, press machine operators, care service providers, correctional supervisors, ambulance drivers, psychiatric aides, and practical nurses, all hovering around 47%. The top 20 also includes casino workers, bartenders, ushers, home health aides, animal control officers, and security guards. Researchers say the common thread is stress, irregular hours, and emotional burnout, all things that can strain relationships. So if your spouse works one of those jobs, maybe give them a little extra grace this weekend.

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that I will watch anytime it comes on, it is Cast Away with Tom Hanks. And there is a scene in that movie that he just can't watch because it's too painful. If he's in the room where the movie is playing, he'll even get up and leave when it comes on. And if you think it's the emotional scene where he loses his buddy Wilson, you're wrong. It's the scene where his character comes home from the deserted island and returns the pocket watch his girlfriend had given him the last time they saw each other. But what's painful for Tom isn't the scene itself, it's his acting in it. He says he made a gesture during the scene that was false. It was more something he would do than something his character would have done. He didn't even realize he did it until he saw the finished film for the first time, and the scene was forever ruined for him. I read that story, and then I really was wondering what it was, because he didn't go on to explain more than that, so I feel like I need to watch the movie again.

The legend of the phoenix all ends with beginnings. What keeps the planet spinning?

0: Hey, it's Sarah. Not every AI upgrade is the future we were promised. In Dublin, Ohio, police just fired their $128,000 safety robot, a machine named Dubbot that was supposed to patrol parking structures with a 360-degree camera and an emergency call button. After nearly a year on the job, Dubbot didn't lead to a single arrest ticket or even an incident that required a police response. In other words, absolutely nothing. The department had planned to spend $238,000 for two robots over 2 years, but after Dubbot's performance, they're backing out and returning to the manufacturer. They'll get a partial refund, but taxpayers are still out $68,000 for a robot that basically took very expensive walks. It's a reminder that not every AI solution is actually a solution. Kind of interesting that it took them that long to realize it wasn't actually doing anything.
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5: Tonight, expect a partly cloudy sky with lows around 49, warming slightly to 51. Tomorrow, the sun will shine with highs near 79, dipping to 76 in the afternoon. Tomorrow night, anticipate showers and thunderstorms with lows around 56. Rainfall could reach 3/4 of an inch. Come Wednesday, more showers and thunderstorms under mostly sunny skies, highs near 78. Thursday brings mostly sunny conditions, highs near 75.

Hey, it's Sarah with you. I don't know if you've seen the TikToks about this, but a children's vocabulary book written in 1985 has unexpectedly become a bestseller nearly 40 years after its release. It's called the Weighty Word Book, and it was all because of one video on TikTok that made it go viral. The author said the sudden success feels like magic, especially after decades of not a lot of recognition, and it was actually out of print. So I believe it's going back into print, and you actually can't even get it right now. I'd be surprised if you could find that book at all. And there's a sequel as well. I think it's called The Weighty Word Book 2 or something like that. And honestly, from the video that I saw on TikTok, it looks like a fantastic book. And sometimes all it takes is an amazing teacher to make you remember something like that. And I think that was the case with this one. But I think the book is also worth, worth remembering as well.

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Hey, it's Sarah with you. For many years, people believed a glass of wine with dinner might actually be good for you. Just think about all those really old French people drinking wine, living their best life. But a new study says there's no evidence that any amount of drinking improves your health. Researchers analyzed U.S. health data and found no health benefit from alcohol at any level of consumption. Instead, they found the risk of death increases even among people who would be considered moderate drinkers. For example, men who drink around 2 alcoholic beverages a day face roughly a 4% lifetime risk of dying from an alcohol-related illness or injury. The study also found women face a greater risk of alcohol-related liver disease than men at a similar drinking level. Researchers say younger adults get no health benefits from alcohol at all, with many alcohol-related deaths tied to car crashes, injuries, and violence. Based on the findings, the authors recommend limiting alcohol intake to no more than 1 drink per day for both men and women.

0: Hey, it's Sarah with you. How was your Father's Day? Hopefully, if you're a dad, you got to do something that you enjoyed. We took my dad to our local dairy breakfast and enjoyed a breakfast on the farm. It was definitely busy. We got there. We left my house at 8 o'clock in the morning, and I think we got there at the right time because when we were leaving, the lines were long. We got right in and ate right away. We got the ice cream. We went on a tour of the farm. We saw the cows, we saw a calf, we even saw some kittens, and we took the pictures that my son wanted with the tractors, and overall had a great time on Father's Day. So hopefully you had a great Father's Day as well.
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3: 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The Caring Closet was blessed to be utilized 578 times last year by multiple organizations and resources, distributed 45 Thanksgiving meals to local families, helped bring Christmas to over 200 children. We launched a professionally designed and installed a sensory room. The Caring Closet logo is making a difference one child at a time. Our goals for the next couple years is to enhance our sensory playroom by getting some musical instruments and lighting stuff. 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This is Danielle Calhoun, creator of The Caring Closet in Toma. Again, we'd like to thank Torkelson Funeral Home and Cream Nation supporting our community for over 100 years. Thank you.
4: Clear for the overnight. By daybreak, mid-50s, winds will be calm. Tuesday, increasing clouds, 79. Tuesday night, showers, possible thunderstorms, 60. Wednesday, sunny, maybe a scattered shower or a thunderstorm, 79. Wednesday night, partly cloudy, 55. Thursday, sunny, 77. Friday, sunny, 79.

forever, and that's a mighty long time. But I'm here to tell you, there's something else. The afterworld. A world of never-ending happiness. You can always see the sun. Day or night.

0: Little Kremlin.
1: Hey, it's Sarah. Jim Carrey is reportedly in talks to bring back The Grinch for a sequel of How the Grinch Stole Christmas. Ron Howard is returning to direct and also to produce again. It's still pretty early on, so there isn't a lot of plot details or even a title yet. There's also isn't word if any other original cast members will return, like Taylor Momsen as Cindy Lou Who. It's been almost 26 years since the first movie hit theaters. A sequel is a bit of a surprise considering it was such an uncomfortable and grueling makeup transformation that Jim Carrey needed CIA level torture endurance training. And not that it would be a big deal to recreate, but Universal demolished their Whoville set back in 2020. If you visited Universal Studios Hollywood before then, you would have seen it on the Backlot Studio tour. So we'll see if that one comes to fruition.

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Hey, it's Sarah with you. Apple Music revealed their top 20 most streamed artists of all time. Morgan Wallen is the only country artist on the list at number 8, unless you count Taylor Swift at number 2 or Post Malone at number 10. In case you're wondering, Drake came in at number 1, Future is at number 3, and if you know who this is, Youngboy Never Broke Again is at number 4, never heard of him, and Bad Bunny is at number 5. In other Morgan Wallen news, his dad is starting a faith-based segment on his SiriusXM channel called Tommy's Sunday 7, which is a 7-minute devotional. Not a lot of country music love on Apple Music, I guess.

cry if you saw me crying? And would you save my soul tonight?

0: Hey, it's Sarah with you. To help with the summer travel crunch, several airports are testing new self-service AutoCAT e-gates, a system that lets TSA pre-check and touchless ID passengers scan their own ID or passport and walk straight through turnstiles to screening. The e-gates are already in use at Charlotte Douglas, LAX, and Reagan National, and they work a lot like the automated border gates you see in parts of Europe. TSA says the goal is to speed up ID checks and free officers to help elsewhere in the checkpoint. Charlotte has 8 lanes running through July as part of the test, and TSA is evaluating different versions of the tech for a wider rollout. It's similar to Clear, but this time it's the government bringing the upgrade to pre-check travelers. So we'll see how that goes and if it expands to other areas closer to us.
1: Clear for the overnight. By daybreak, mid-50s, winds will be calm. Tuesday, increasing clouds, 79. Tuesday night, showers, possible thunderstorms, 60. Wednesday, sunny, maybe a scattered shower or thunderstorm, 79. Wednesday night, partly cloudy, 55. Thursday, sunny, 77. Friday, sunny, 79.

It's Sarah with you. The breakout star of the World Cup, social media, has not been a player. It's been American food. Millions of first-time visitors are flooding TikTok and X with their culinary discoveries, from Texas barbecue to late-night Waffle House runs. One Swedish influencer posted a photo of a gas station Twinkie and buffalo blue cheese combos with the caption, "I feel like I'm living in a movie." In Boston, a Scottish fan's first Raisin Cane's meal went viral. She gave the box combo a 10 out of 10 and declared the sauce delish. I've never even had that. Scots also drank the Sam Adams Downtown Taproom dry, putting away more than 3,000 pints in 4 days. A German fan known as Freddy also became a sensation, documenting his fast food taco and Waffle House adventures. His Buffalo Wild Wings video alone has 2.7 million views. With fans spread across 11 hot host cities from Dallas to Kansas City and Seattle, the World Cup has basically turned into a nationwide food tour. And judging by the posts, America's unofficial diplomacy tool might just be fast food and beer. And I mean, we do those things pretty well. I've seen some others be really impressed or astonished with the size of things, like at, you know, big box stores, ground beef and energy drinks. So kind of interesting what they think about us, good or bad. I don't know.

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Clear for the overnight. By daybreak, mid-50s, winds will be calm. Tuesday, increasing clouds, 79. Tuesday night, showers, possible thunderstorms, 60. Wednesday, sunny, maybe a scattered shower or thunderstorm, 79. Wednesday night, partly cloudy, 55. Thursday, sunny, 77. Friday, sunny, 79.

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clear for the overnight. By daybreak, mid-50s, winds will be calm. Tuesday, increasing clouds, 79. Tuesday night, showers, possible thunderstorms, 60. Wednesday, sunny, maybe a scattered shower or a thunderstorm, 79. Wednesday night, partly cloudy, 55. Thursday, sunny, 77. Friday, sunny, 79.

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clear for the overnight. By daybreak, mid-50s, winds will be calm. Tuesday, increasing clouds, 79. Tuesday night, showers, possible thunderstorms, 60. Wednesday, sunny, maybe a scattered shower or a thunderstorm, 79. Wednesday night, partly cloudy, 55. Thursday, sunny, 77. Friday, sunny, 79.

0: She's Chelsea. I'm Reed. So what's the difference between, and I don't know if this is true with all boys and girls, but when it comes to Grant,
1: okay,
0: this is what it's like if you're going to play with him. Okay.
1: Oh.
0: His questions go something along the lines of, Daddy, would you mind for this if you lay down in the gravel?
1: Mm-hmm.
0: The gravel's driveway. I said, no, I really don't want to get all. Okay. Would you lay down on the concrete?
1: Yeah.
0: For what? Well, in this part, you know, we're doing this like lightsaber battle and he's like acting the scene out.
1: Mm-hmm.
0: I'm like, man, I really don't want to have to do. So then later I play with Brielle. I said, Brielle, what do you want me to do? And she said, I want you to sit on the couch. I want you to pretend like you're sleeping. I said, I can do that. Just said, I'm going to hand stuff to you. And I just want you to put them under the blanket.
1: I love when she puts makeup on you too. You're like, just lay there and close your eyes and I'm going to put lotion on you. I mean, this is all pretend, but it's like, oh, really? That's what I have to do?
0: Don't have to ask me twice. And
1: yeah,
0: with Grant,
1: are you kidding me?
0: You can't do enough. You know, the engagement always can be more. With Brielle, she doesn't want you to do too much. You know, if I try to like play her little toy guitar, no, Daddy, just set that down. Just lay there and close your eyes. I mean, she doesn't want you to do much of anything. And you end up, you know, I'm still playing with my kids.
1: Yeah.
0: But I can go with her, get a little respite. Before I go back to Mr. Intensity,
1: respite.
0: That is Grant Thomas, the ball of energy that he is. People have said,
1: oh,
0: you get
1: gosh. Kids,
0: same DNA, right? Same ingredients,
1: right.
0: So different. Mm. And I see it with these two. And people talk about how amazing that is. And it is so true.

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Reed and Chelsea with you. Good morning. Got through Monday yesterday. Congrats on that. Good to have you along here for us on this 23rd of June. Hope it's not flying by for you too fast. I'll tell you, it's amazing how the summer can go. But you just got to not stress about it. You got to do your thing. American Red Cross blood drives going on for us today in La Crosse. Blessed Sacrament Catholic Church, Losey Boulevard, 11 to 4. 10 to 3 in Sparta on Thursday. Congregational United Church, that's North Water Street in Sparta. RedCrossBlood.org is your website. Super easy to do it. We'll get your full forecast coming up for you in 10 minutes. Here's Eric Carmen and Hungry Eyes, Mix 96 and 97.9.

0: Freed and Chelsea with you. Well, Chels, this show, The Traitors, I have to say.
1: Oh, my gosh.
0: I'm into it.
1: Let's talk about it.
0: Chelsea, you are the expert. This is the third or fourth season now.
1: Fourth.
0: This is a Peacock special.
1: Yes.
0: For some crazy reason, NBC puts all this money into this show. And I mean, they put a lot of money. This is out in like Scotland.
1: It is. In a castle.
0: In a real castle. The host is a famous actor. I don't know his name, but he's so good at playing the role of the host with this. And for some crazy reason, NBC doesn't put this thing on NBC. No. Peacock only. So
1: yeah, what's up with that?
0: But it is, I'm not into this kind of stuff typically. And Chelsea was watching it, and then I ended up sitting there, and I was just doing some work at night on my computer, and then I started paying attention to it. And now I'm starting from the beginning of the fourth season. I'm hooked. And it's not about caddy drama. Mm. It's not about any of that stuff. It's about strategy and game. And I'm telling you, if you've not watched this, you got to give it a shot.
1: Really, Reed?
0: I'm happy because we like our sitcoms. We're, you know, working through Parks and Rec.
1: Yeah.
0: The gentleman, by the way, who was like the director of Cheers and all of these great sitcoms just passed away.
1: Oh.
0: At 85, I believe. And it did have me thinking, we got to give Cheers another shot, which my dad and brother have said many times. We watched one.
1: We tried?
0: I thought we watched one episode of it and you and I weren't.
1: Oh,
0: that was Frasier. I'm sorry.
1: Yeah.
0: Yeah, no. We got to watch Cheers.
1: Okay.
0: I think you and I would enjoy that. But anyway, try The Traitors if you haven't done it. There's a game that we play on my mom's side called Wolves in Sheep's Clothing. If you've played that game, party game, it's around that idea.
1: Okay.
0: But they pumped a ton of money to this deal.
1: It's,
0: I mean, helicopters
1: insane.
0: And all
1: fireworks.
0: Sorts of fire everywhere. And yeah, it's crazy.
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8: Sunny today, highs near 80, calm winds. Tonight, showers and thunderstorms, 59. Tomorrow, a good chance of showers, possibly a thunderstorm, 80. Tomorrow night, partly cloudy, 54. Thursday, sunny, 77. Friday, sunny, 79. Saturday, sunny, 83. Sunday, partly sunny, isolated showers and thunderstorms, 89.

0: She's Chelsea. I'm Reed. Okay, Chelsea, cops went looking for drugs in Paris, found a $13 million Picasso painting. The world didn't even know was missing. You can't make this stuff up. French drug police raided a house in Paris, found a stolen Picasso worth up to potentially up to 15 million euros, $13 million. The painting is a 1937 portrait called Picasso's Golden Muse. A 37-year-old, this is unbelievable, a 37-year-old art storage guard.
1: Art storage guard. Okay.
0: Admitted taking it to supposed security flaws at his firm. Whoops.
1: Oh, my gosh.
0: Four people arrested. Police also did find the drugs they were looking for and 2,000 euros worth of designer clothes. Trial's expected to begin in August. And again, they didn't even really know this was missing. I'm thinking this was in storage.
1: Okay.
0: And they're like, hey, this looks like it's something. What is this? Oh, this looks like a Picasso.
1: Are you kidding me?
0: Oh, it's $13 million worth. And we didn't even know it was missing. So.
1: Okay. No big deal.
0: Yeah. You come back. Again, I like to imagine, you know, you come back home from work, honey. How was your day? Oh, we found a missing Picasso nobody knew was actually on.
1: How does that happen?

0: Hey, it's Reed and Chelsea, along with you. Chelsea got a nice listener text.
1: Oh, yes.
0: You kids just crack me up with your conversations today. The allergies and the sound Chelsea makes where Reed had to race himself back to sleep before it starts up again. Kudos to you, Chelsea, for being able to still laugh despite the war with allergies. Been really a tough season.
1: Thank you.
0: The weepy slash itchy eyes and throat. Constant sneezing, annoying stuffiness within minutes of stepping outside. Hang in there. It's got to pass soon for us. ! Chelsea did think the way I said that.
1: I had a laugh attack about it after.

0: sneeze 10 times in a row. 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He's a regular sneezer like I am. 10 sneezes. I feel bad. Oh, I feel so bad for all of you with allergies.
1: Do you feel bad for me, Reed?
0: I do. I feel bad
1: Reed
0: for you. I feel bad for myself.
1: Our air conditioning something or another.
0: Well, the personal air conditioner with the window is disconnected. Chelsea says that's got to be an issue. But I'm going to vacuum the floors. I'm going to try and figure this out for you. But
1: Son of a gun, that's so sweet.
0: This is really tough. And I think it was just that dry weather. That pollen just caked and caked. And even with the rain we've had.
1: It's not enough,
0: I have no idea if that's true, but that's my guess.
1: No, it's not enough rain.

0: Creed and Chelsea keeping you company. All right, Chels. Bucks fans, brace yourself. Giannis probably going to be wearing a different jersey by the end of this week. Yes, Chels.
1: No way.
0: It appears this is down to the Miami Heat or the Boston Celtics. Both rivals over the playoff runs that the Bucks have had. But reports say that the Bucks are closing in on trading him before today's NBA draft. Miami and Boston have emerged as the two front runners, per Mark Stein. Heat's reported package, Tyler Hero, along with some others, and the Celtics could offer maybe Jaylen Brown, who's coming off a career-high 28.7 points per game. It's time. And actually, it's overdue. I said this last summer. I said they need to trade this guy while they can get the maximum value for it. And how will he age? I don't expect well. But I will always look at the Bucks' time with Giannis as an absolute success because they won an NBA title.
1: Right.
0: And you hear the conversation. They only won one. Should they have had more? Bucks fans, you don't get greedy. Same thing with Brewers fans. You know, if we can win one of these things.
1: Mm.
0: Packers fans, we're a little greedy. You know, we're a little greedy.
1: I agree with
0: that. When Badger Men's basketball went to back-to-back Final Fours, we were all sitting there like, my gosh, this is unbelievable.
1: Right.
0: You know, there's just different standards you have for different sports teams and franchises. And for the Bucks, absolute winner with Giannis. And I do wish him well, as long as it doesn't stop the Bucks from success in the future.
1: There you go.
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7: Sunny today, highs near 80, calm winds. Tonight, showers and thunderstorms, 59. Tomorrow, a good chance of showers, possibly a thunderstorm, 80. Tomorrow night, partly cloudy, 54. Thursday, sunny, 77. Friday, sunny, 79. Saturday, sunny, 83. Sunday, partly sunny, isolated showers and thunderstorms, 89.

Light from Taylor Swift, Mix 96 and 97.9. Reed and Chelsea with you. Heard that forecast back there. Beautiful for today. Expecting some showers and thunderstorms for us tonight, tomorrow, and tomorrow night. Now, when's it going to get hot again? Well, Sunday, 88 for the high. Monday, looking at 90. So, end of this week into next week, we'll start to heat it up again. Local news and a couple songs. 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

0: Hey, it's Reed and Chelsea along with you. Okay, Chelsea, so is rush hour gone?
1: Oh.
0: Or put it better, does it never end? Is there not really a rush hour anymore? And the idea is, you ever wonder why a Tuesday at 2 p.m. now looks like 5 o'clock traffic in some places? No, you're not imagining it. And especially when you're in some of these bigger communities in Wisconsin, Milwaukee, Madison, those off-peak hours now are really busy, Chelsea, because Americans are spreading their commutes across all hours because of hybrid work flexibility. So roughly 5% of freeway delay has shifted from peak hours into the 10 to 3 p.m. window. So if you're driving in the middle of the day going, why does it seem so much busier? It's true. Traffic patterns are shifting. Weekends now carry a bigger share of traffic delay than they did before the pandemic.
1: Yeah.
0: Drivers are living farther out. Most Americans now live over 50 miles from the office.
1: What?
0: Yep, over 50 miles from the office. Now, that's across the country.
1: I know, but still.
0: That's a haul. Americans spent 63 hours stuck in traffic last year. The average one-way commute is 27 minutes these days. And again, this hybrid work flexibility. I do feel like post-pandemic, a lot of people working from home. And then it shifted to people getting back in the office, but it's not the 8 to 5 or the 9 to 5 as it was.
1: Yes.
0: Now it's like you put your hours in. Some people are working in the 6 p.m. hour. Some people are getting there in the 6 a.m. hour. But people are getting out and about. Now, in the radio world, I always say I love a good traffic jam. I'm the one person in traffic not upset because you're hopefully listening to the radio and
1: you are.
0: Get back, relax, and enjoy. But yeah, the roads are now busier in the middle of the day. And you and I have experienced this driving. And it's like, I wonder where all these people are. If you think it feels different than it used to, it's because the data shows it is.
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3: La Crosse Bridgeview Plaza plans will go before the City Administration Committee next Monday. A lot of the existing mall will be demolished and turned into 2 5-story apartment buildings that will have a combined 201 total apartments, ranging from studios to 3 bedrooms. What's not demolished will be turned into small retail and service provider suites. Construction could start as soon as this fall and run until late 2029. New 3-year contracts between the City of La Crosse and its police non-supervisory and supervisors unions for 2027 through 2029 will go before the City Personnel Committee late next week if approved by the committee and full City Council. Salaries in both groups would go up 4% next year, 1% in the spring, then 3% in the fall of 2028, and 3% in 2029. It appears what the La Crosse Northside Library could be turned into is reportedly down to 2 finalists. One would be a grocery store, though that could be reportedly be abandoned. The other would be a plan backed by Northside leaders, including school board member and former alderman Scott Neumeister, who want to turn it into a neighborhood center. A motorcyclist suffered serious injuries and was med-flighted to a nearby hospital after a rollover crash near Ettrick late last Thursday night. Police say the motorcyclist was ejected after the motorcycle overturned after losing control after going in a ditch. Speed is believed to be a factor in the crash. Royal Schools have a new superintendent. Willie Chambers will take over for Scott Upana a week from Wednesday. Chambers comes to Royal after 15 years as Blackhawk superintendent in far southern Wisconsin, near the Illinois border. He was also a middle school principal and high school math teacher there. Chambers talks about one thing he thinks they did well at Blackhawk that he'd like to see continue at Royal.
4: We spent a lot of time working on mental health and the kids being supported in that realm. Certainly don't have all the answers to it, but we've started that initiative here and worked really hard to get things in place. Would like to continue whatever effort they have going there and maybe enhance them as well, because the mental health and the well-being of people mentally is significant in people's success. If they're struggling mentally, it's going to be a challenge to focus on those other things that make you successful as a human being.
3: Upon is leaving to become North Crawford superintendent. The La Crosse UWLA Veterans Memorial Pool is closed today due to water service repair work in the area. And now you're up to date. Craig Otto, Magnum Media News.

0: Reading Chelsea, keeping you company. Chelsea, thinking about one of our favorite listeners we've ever gotten a chance to meet, Daniel.
1: Oh, yes.
0: Sweet 9-year-old boy. You know, you meet these kids and just one of the strongest kids we've ever met.
1: Oh.
0: One of the biggest smiles, smart. And his grandma brought him over to the broadcast Chelsea and I were at. And we ended up having lunch with him. And it was just one of those really cool experiences. And all these kids that listen that we get a chance to meet, like, it's really, really special.
1: It is.
0: But I told Daniel, I said, Daniel, you are one of the coolest listeners we've ever gotten a chance to meet.
1: He was so sweet and really
0: could be.
1: Took a piece of my heart because I taught third and fourth grade and he was graduated third grade going into fourth. And I love that age. That's a fun age.
0: Yeah. His grandma told us a little bit about some of the things that he's been able to persevere through and just the strength and the ability to enjoy life and just all of it was just, yeah. It's funny. You meet people like that.
1: Mm-hmm.
0: Never thought on Saturday. You know, I would meet, and you and I, we've talked about him, just the two of us, a couple times.
1: Yeah, yes.
0: Two, three, four times. I can't stop thinking about him over these days.
1: Oh, really?
0: And texting the text line on occasion, and he and I have had a little bit of fun back and forth. It's just, it's really interesting when you meet somebody that you'll never forget. And just what an amazing, amazing guy.

0: Hey, it's Reed and Chelsea. Reed, I bet you didn't hear about this, and I find this to be so funny. So we obviously had a lot of people visiting the USA for the very first time because of the World Cup. What do you think, Reed, food, I'm going to specifically say condiment, did they discover while over here and they are obsessed with it, trying to take it home?
1: Is it ranch dressing?
0: It is. Did you know this?
1: No.
0: Yes, you did.
1: No, I didn't. Ketchup's too easy. Mustard is German.
0: Yes, it was
1: and
0: ranch.
1: In Wisconsin, we are obsessed with ranch dressing.
0: Yeah. So the TSA wrote, if you're visiting for a very large sporting event and you happen to discover ranch, in all capital letters, while you are here, please pack it in your checked bag on the way home. I think there was a few bottles, more than a few, that had to be confiscated because it has to still follow the liquid rule.
1: Follow all the guidelines. Try and describe, to someone who's never had ranch dressing, how would you describe it?
0: No idea.
1: You can't. You know, we just say, oh, it tastes like ranch.
0: Creamy.
1: Creamy
0: ranch.
1: Yeah, when you say ranch, you know the flavor, but if you had no one who knows what that is. The other thing, too, like in Europe, and I've said this before, they don't have all of the intense flavors.
0: Right.
1: You know, the bags aren't as big and the flavors aren't as bold. Like in America, we just crank everything up.
0: Yes.
1: You know, like the American IPA is way more intense, hoppier and all of that.
0: Right.
1: Higher alcohol level.
0: Yeah.
1: Over in Europe, they come over, they're like, what is this? It's like, it's America, baby. Like,
0: isn't
1: pedal to the metal.
0: So funny. Ranch dressing.

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0: She's Chelsea. I'm Reed. We're talking about ranch dressing back there. People is going nuts for it as they come to the U.S. for the World Cup. I didn't realize that wasn't an international flavor.
1: Mm-hmm.
0: Chelsea, cheese curds.
1: Yes.
0: If they bring the ranch dip out, though, you are disappointed.
1: No, absolutely not.
0: That's a marinara.
1: It is.
0: Combination, I think. Now, I will dip it because if I'm going to eat fried cheese curds, I typically like to dip it in something. Not that it's not delicious. Thank you. Not that it's not delicious by itself. But I agree with you. And I like ranch.
1: I like ranch.
0: But I always thought cheese curds was a marinara pairing at its best.
1: Because the cheese goes with marinara. The pizza.
0: Yeah, the breading.
1: You know what I'm saying?
0: Yeah.
1: It just, yeah.
0: But here's what's weird. In school, there was a phase where people were dipping their pizza in ranch dressing. And I tried it, and it was quite delicious. And I probably did that all through sixth grade.
1: Mm.
0: Now, I don't know if it was the type of pizza that they served. In my school history, K through 12, I probably had about 8 different pizza variations. I don't know if it was the vendor changing that often.
1: Oh.
0: Or what it was. We had that health period that came into effect.
1: Oh, Reed.
0: When Michelle Obama was in the White House. And so I don't know if that was the difference, but we had the big rectangles. We had the regular slices. Mm-hmm. We had the cheese in the crust. We had the cheese out of the crust. We had all these different varieties of it.
1: Right.
0: Ranch on pizza is a good combination, but ranch takes over a lot of the flavor.
1: It does.
0: So if you don't like it, try ranch. If you do like it, you know, you can end up really stymieing the rest of it.
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sunny today, highs near 80, calm winds. Tonight, showers and thunderstorms, 59. Tomorrow, a good chance of showers, possibly a thunderstorm, 80. Tomorrow night, partly cloudy, 54. Thursday, sunny, 77. Friday, sunny, 79. Saturday, sunny, 83. Sunday, partly sunny, isolated showers and thunderstorms, 89.

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Increasing clouds topping out around 84 today as we get ready for some rain tonight, tomorrow, and tomorrow night. Reminder for you, Tomah Farmers Market, Saturdays from 7 to 1. Also, though, Wednesday is 11 to 6 in Gillette Park. We'll see with tomorrow as far as the rain, but a very nice farmers market in Tomah. Local news coming up in 10 minutes. 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

0: Braden Chelsea Magnum along with you. Okay, Chels, two baby giraffes vanished from Virginia's Natural Bridge Zoo last year. Now, how does a giraffe vanish?
1: I have not a clue.
0: It's like an elephant. You know, how do we, well, we're not sure. The calves disappeared last year while the state was investigating the zoo for animal abuse. The co-owner served 100 days in jail for refusing to say where they were. They did radio commercials from actress Alicia Silverstone.
1: Silverstone.
0: You sure?
1: Yep.
0: Offering a $50,000 reward. The zoo's four co-workers ended up committing the crime, and they found the giraffes.
1: Wow.
0: So a happy ending. I don't mean to make light of it, but as a hiding a giraffe would be a real challenge. But I'll tell you, the animal cruelty stuff, and you'll hear about it. Certainly Wisconsin, there's been some news.
1: Right.
0: That farm that has gotten a lot of attention. But glad they were found safe again a year later. The zoo's four co-owners faced a combined 55 misdemeanor cruelty charges. And I don't want to get in the rest of it. But glad the giraffes were found safe.
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3: La Crosse Bridgeview Plaza plans will go before the City Administration Committee next Monday. A lot of the existing mall will be demolished and turned into 2 5-story apartment buildings that will have a combined 201 total apartments, ranging from studios to 3 bedrooms. What's not demolished will be turned into small retail and service provider suites. Construction could start as soon as this fall and run until late 2029. New 3-year contracts between the City of La Crosse and its police non-supervisory and supervisors unions for 2027 through 2029 will go before the City Personnel Committee late next week if approved by the committee and full City Council. Salaries in both groups would go up 4% next year, 1% in the spring, then 3% in the fall of 2028, and 3% in 2029. It appears what the La Crosse Northside Library could be turned into is reportedly down to 2 finalists. One would be a grocery store, though that could be reportedly be abandoned. The other would be a plan backed by Northside leaders, including school board member and former alderman Scott Neumeister, who want to turn it into a neighborhood center. A motorcyclist suffered serious injuries and was med-flighted to a nearby hospital after a rollover crash near Ettrick late last Thursday night. Police say the motorcyclist was ejected after the motorcycle overturned after losing control after going in a ditch. Speed is believed to be a factor in the crash. Royal Schools have a new superintendent. Willie Chambers will take over for Scott Upana a week from Wednesday. Chambers comes to Royal after 15 years as Blackhawk superintendent in far southern Wisconsin near the Illinois border. He was also a middle school principal and high school math teacher there. Chambers talks about one thing he thinks they did well at Blackhawk that he'd like to see continue at Royal.
4: We spent a lot of time working on mental health and the kids being supported in that realm. Certainly don't have all the answers to it, but we've started that initiative here and worked really hard to get things in place. I'd like to continue whatever effort they have going there and maybe enhance them as well, because the mental health and the well-being of people mentally is significant in people's success. If they're struggling mentally, it's going to be a challenge to focus on those other things that make you successful as a human being.
3: Upon is leaving to become North Crawford superintendent. The La Crosse UWL Era Veterans Memorial Pool is closed today due to water service repair work in the area. And now you're up to date. Craig Otto, Magnum Media News.

0: She's Chelsea. I'm Reed. So what's the difference between, and I don't know if this is true with all boys and girls, but when it comes to Grant,
1: okay,
0: this is what it's like if you're going to play with him. Okay.
1: Oh.
0: His questions go something along the lines of, Daddy, would you mind for this if you lay down in the gravel?
1: Mm-hmm.
0: On the gravel's driveway. I said, no, I really don't want to get all. Okay. Would you lay down on the concrete?
1: Yeah.
0: For what? Well, in this part, you know, we're doing this like lightsaber battle and he's like acting the scene out.
1: Mm-hmm.
0: I'm like, man, I really don't want to have to do. So then later I play with Brielle. I said, Brielle, what do you want me to do? And she said, I want you to sit on the couch. I want you to pretend like you're sleeping. I said, I can do that. Just said, I'm going to hand stuff to you. And I just want you to put them under the blanket.
1: I love when she puts makeup on you too. You're like, just lay there and close your eyes and I'm going to put lotion on you. I mean, this is all pretend, but it's like, oh, really? That's what I have to do?
0: Don't have to ask me twice. And
1: yeah,
0: what's Grant,
1: are you kidding me?
0: You can't do enough. You know, the engagement always can be more. With Brielle, she doesn't want you to do too much. You know, if I try to like play her little toy guitar, no, Daddy, just set that down. Just lay there and close your eyes. I mean, she doesn't want you to do much of anything. And you end up, you know, I'm still playing with my kids.
1: Yeah.
0: But I can go with her, get a little respite. Before I go back to Mr. Intensity,
1: respite.
0: That is Grant Thomas, the ball of energy that he is. People have said,
1: oh,
0: you get
1: gosh.
0: Kids, same DNA, right? Same ingredients,
1: right.
0: So different.
1: Mm.
0: And I see it with these two. And people talk about how amazing that is. And it is so true.

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0: Breeden Chelsea with you. Well, Chelsea, this show, The Traitors, I have to say.
1: Oh my gosh.
0: I'm into it.
1: Let's talk about it.
0: Chelsea, you are the expert. This is the third or fourth season now.
1: Fourth.
0: This is a Peacock special.
1: Yes.
0: For some crazy reason, NBC puts all this money into this show. And I mean, they put a lot of money. This is out in like Scotland.
1: It is. In a castle.
0: In a real castle. The host is a famous actor. I don't know his name, but he's so good at playing the role of the host with this. And for some crazy reason, NBC doesn't put this thing on NBC. No. Peacock only. So
1: yeah, what's up with that?
0: But it is, I'm not into this kind of stuff typically. And Chelsea was watching it, and then I ended up sitting there, and I was just doing some work at night on my computer, and then I started paying attention to it. And now I'm starting from the beginning of the fourth season. I'm hooked. And it's not about caddy drama. Mm. It's not about any of that stuff. It's about strategy and game. And I'm telling you, if you've not watched this, you got to give it a shot.
1: Really, Reed?
0: I'm happy because we like our sitcoms. We're, you know, working through Parks and Rec.
1: Yeah.
0: The gentleman, by the way, who was like the director of Cheers and all of these great sitcoms just passed away.
1: Oh.
0: At 85, I believe. And it did have me thinking, we got to give Cheers another shot, which my dad and brother have said many times. We watched one.
1: We tried?
0: I thought we watched one episode of it and you and I weren't.
1: Oh,
0: that was Frasier. I'm sorry.
1: Yeah.
0: Yeah, I know. We got to watch Cheers.
1: Okay.
0: I think you and I would enjoy that. But anyway, try The Traitors if you haven't done it. There's a game that we played on my mom's side called Wolves in Sheep's Clothing. If you've played that game, party game, it's around that idea.
1: Okay.
0: But they pumped a ton of money to this deal.
1: It's,
0: I mean, helicopters
1: insane.
0: And all
1: fireworks.
0: Sorts of fire everywhere. And yeah, it's crazy.
2: Hi, I'm State Representative Steve Doyle. June is National Dairy Month, a time to celebrate Wisconsin's proud tradition as America's Dairyland. Did you know that Wisconsin is home to approximately 1.3 million dairy cows, and the dairy industry contributes $52 billion annually to Wisconsin's economy? Our farmers are the backbone of our economy. But these days, with the cost of everything increasing, everyone is feeling the squeeze, and our farmers are no exception. Like many of us, farmers are having a hard time holding on. We're losing small family farms at a record pace. That's why I voted in favor of the recent property tax cut proposals to cut everyone's costs, along with more farmer-specific proposals to improve roads used to get products to market, provide farmers certainty when dealing with government bureaucracy, and grant programs to improve the farm-to-table pipeline. This message was paid for by the Friends of Steve Doyle, because being in the dairy state is something that we should take pride in.
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5: Sunny today, highs near 80, calm winds. Tonight, showers and thunderstorms, 59. Tomorrow, a good chance of showers, possibly a thunderstorm, 80. Tomorrow night, partly cloudy, 54. Thursday, sunny, 77. Friday, sunny, 79. Saturday, sunny, 83. Sunday, partly sunny, isolated showers and thunderstorms, 89.

0: She's Chelsea. I'm Reed. Okay, Chelsea, cops went looking for drugs in Paris, found a $13 million Picasso painting. The world didn't even know was missing. You can't make this stuff up. French drug police raided a house in Paris, found a stolen Picasso worth up to potentially up to 15 million euros, $13 million. The painting is a 1937 portrait called Picasso's Golden Muse. A 37-year-old, this is unbelievable, a 37-year-old art storage guard.
1: Art?
0: Art storage guard okay. admitted taking it to supposed security flaws at his firm. Whoops.
1: Oh, my gosh.
0: Four people arrested. Police also did find the drugs they were looking for and 2,000 euros worth of designer clothes. Trials expected to begin in August. And again, they didn't even really know this was missing. I'm thinking this was in storage.
1: Okay.
0: And they're like, hey, this looks like it's something. What is this? Oh, this looks like a Picasso.
1: Are you kidding me?
0: Oh, it's $13 million worth. And we didn't even know it was missing. So.
1: Okay. No big deal.
0: Yeah. You come back. Again, I like to imagine, you know, you come back home from work, honey. How was your day? Oh, we found a missing Picasso. Nobody knew it was actually on.
1: How does that happen?

0: Hey, it's Reed and Chelsea along with you. Chelsea got a nice listener text.
1: Oh, yes.
0: You kids just crack me up with your conversations today. The allergies and the sound Chelsea makes where Reed had to race himself back to sleep before it starts up again. Kudos to you, Chelsea, for being able to still laugh despite the war with allergies. Been really a tough season.
1: Thank you.
0: The weepy slash itchy eyes and throat. Constant sneezing, annoying stuffiness within minutes of stepping outside. Hang in there. It's got to pass soon for us. 2 exclamation marks. Chelsea did think the way I said that.
1: I had a laugh attack about it after.
0: Yeah, the video of us talking about it is up on socials, and Chelsea just did absolutely crack up over. But it's true. You got to fall back asleep then before all the sounds start back up again. But it's.
1: We had a rough night last night. Reed kicked me out.
0: I said, I'll go downstairs or you can, but we can't keep. I can't keep doing this. Can't keep doing this. Definition of insanity. Doing the same thing over and over. Your dad, in his early 60s, has said this is about the worst allergy season he's ever had.
1: He said
0: he set the record for himself. He sneezed 10 times in a row. Now, your dad's not one of these people who's afraid to sneeze, so they do these little sneezes. He's a regular sneezer like I am. 10 sneezes. I feel bad.
1: Oh,
0: I feel so bad for all of you with allergies.
1: Do you feel bad for me, Reed?
0: I do. I feel bad for you. I feel bad for myself.
1: Our air conditioning something or another.
0: Well, the personal air conditioner with the window is disconnected. Chelsea says that's got to be an issue. But I'm going to vacuum the floors. I'm going to try and figure this out for you. But son of a gun.
1: That's so sweet.
0: This is really tough. And I think it was just that dry weather. That pollen just caked and caked. And even with the rain we've had.
1: It's not enough,
0: Reed. I have no idea if that's true, but that's my guess.
1: No, it's not enough rain.
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4: La Crosse Bridgeview Plaza plans will go before the City Administration Committee next Monday. A lot of the existing mall will be demolished and turned into 2 5-story apartment buildings that will have a combined 201 total apartments, ranging from studios to 3 bedrooms. What's not demolished will be turned into small retail and service provider suites. Construction could start as soon as this fall and run until late 2029. New 3-year contracts between the City of La Crosse and its police non-supervisory and supervisors unions for 2027 through 2029 will go before the City Personnel Committee late next week if approved by the committee and full City Council. Salaries in both groups would go up 4% next year, 1% in the spring, then 3% in the fall of 2028, and 3% in 2029. It appears what the La Crosse Northside Library could be turned into is reportedly down to 2 finalists. One would be a grocery store, though that could be reportedly be abandoned. The other would be a plan backed by Northside leaders, including school board member and former alderman Scott Neumeister, who want to turn it into a neighborhood center. A motorcyclist suffered serious injuries and was med-flighted to a nearby hospital after a rollover crash near Ettrick late last Thursday night. Police say the motorcyclist was ejected after the motorcycle overturned after losing control after going in a ditch. Speed is believed to be a factor in the crash. Royal Schools have a new superintendent. Willie Chambers will take over for Scott Upana a week from Wednesday. Chambers comes to Royal after 15 years as Blackhawk superintendent in far southern Wisconsin near the Illinois border. He was also a middle school principal and high school math teacher there. Chambers talks about one thing he thinks they did well at Blackhawk that he'd like to see continue at Royal.
5: We spent a lot of time working on mental health and the kids being supported in that realm. Certainly don't have all the answers to it, but we've started that initiative here and worked really hard to get things in place. Would like to continue whatever effort they have going there and maybe enhance them as well, because the mental health and the well-being of people mentally is significant in people's success. If they're struggling mentally, it's going to be a challenge to focus on those other things that make you successful as a human being.
4: Upon is leaving to become North Crawford superintendent. The La Crosse UWL Era Veterans Memorial Pool is closed today due to water service repair work in the area. And now you're up to date. Craig Otto, Magnum Media News.

Stargazing, Miles Smith, Mix 96 and 97.9. Probably not stargazing tonight. Expecting cloudy skies with the showers and the thunderstorms. More rain tomorrow and into tomorrow night before it'll end, actually, probably tomorrow evening. And then partly cloudy tomorrow night into mostly sunny, upper 70s for Thursday. Peeking ahead to next week, looking at we're going to be 88 for a high on Sunday and 90 on Monday. So be ready for that. 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
2: 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The Caring Closet was blessed to be utilized 578 times last year by multiple organizations and resources, distributed 45 Thanksgiving meals to local families, helped bring Christmas to over 200 children. We launched a professionally designed and installed a sensory room. The Caring Closet logo is making a difference one child at a time. 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Thank you.
3: Sunny today, highs near 80, calm winds. Tonight, showers and thunderstorms, 59. Tomorrow, a good chance of showers, possibly a thunderstorm, 80. Tomorrow night, partly cloudy, 54. Thursday, sunny, 77. Friday, sunny, 79. Saturday, sunny, 83. Sunday, partly sunny, isolated showers and thunderstorms, 89.

0: me.
1: Reed and Chelsea, keeping you company. Chelsea, thinking about one of our favorite listeners we've ever gotten a chance to meet, Daniel.
2: Oh, yes.
1: Sweet 9-year-old boy. You know, you meet these kids and just one of the strongest kids we've ever met.
2: Oh.
1: One of the biggest smiles. Smart. And his grandma brought him over to the broadcast Chelsea and I were at. And we ended up having lunch with him. And it was just one of those really cool experiences. And all these kids that listen that we get a chance to meet, like, it's really, really special.
2: It is.
1: But I told Daniel, I said, Daniel, you are one of the coolest listeners we've ever gotten a chance to meet.
2: He was so sweet and really
1: could be.
2: Took a piece of my heart because I taught third and fourth grade and he was graduated third grade going into fourth. And I love that age. That's a fun age.
1: Yeah. His grandma told us a little bit about some of the things that he's been able to persevere through and just the strength and the ability to enjoy life and just all of it was just, yeah. It's funny. You meet people like that.
2: Mm-hmm.
1: Never thought on Saturday. You know, I would meet, and you and I, we've talked about him, just the two of us, a couple times.
2: Yeah, yes.
1: Two, three, four times. I can't stop thinking about him over these days.
2: Oh, really?
1: And texting the text line on occasion, and he and I have had a little bit of fun back and forth. It's just, it's really interesting when you meet somebody that you'll never forget. And just what an amazing, amazing guy.
3: Ladies up in here tonight, no fighting.
4: We got the refugees.
3: No fighting.
4: Up in here.

0: Hey, it's Reed and Chelsea. Reed, I bet you didn't hear about this, and I find this to be so funny. So we obviously had a lot of people visiting the USA for the very first time because of the World Cup. What do you think, Reed, food, I'm going to specifically say condiment, did they discover while over here and they are obsessed with it, trying to take it home?
1: Is it ranch dressing?
0: It is. Did you know this?
1: No.
0: Yes, you did.
1: No, I didn't. Ketchup's too easy. Mustard is German.
0: Yes, it was ranch.
1: In Wisconsin, we are obsessed with ranch dressing.
0: Yeah. So the TSA wrote, if you're visiting for a very large sporting event and you happen to discover ranch, in all capital letters, while you are here, please pack it in your checked bag on the way home. I think there was a few bottles, more than a few, that had to be confiscated because it has to still follow the liquid rule.
1: Follow all the guidelines. Try and describe, to someone who's never had ranch dressing, how would you describe it?
0: No idea.
1: You can't. You know, we just say, oh, it tastes like ranch.
0: Creamy.
1: Creamy.
0: Ranch.
1: Yeah, when you say ranch, you know the flavor, but if you had no one who knows what that is. The other thing, too, like in Europe, and I've said this before, they don't have all of the intense flavors.
0: Right.
1: You know, the bags aren't as big and the flavors aren't as bold. Like in America, we just crank everything up.
0: Yes.
1: You know, like the American IPA is way more intense, hoppier and all of that.
0: Right.
1: Higher alcohol level.
0: Yeah.
1: Over in Europe, they come over, they're like, what is this? It's like, this is America, baby. Like,
0: isn't
1: that to the metal.
0: So funny? Ranch dressing.
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David Guetta, Teddy Swims, Tones and I, Mix 96 and 97.9, Reed and Chelsea, along with you. Very pleasant today. Increase in clouds, topping out around 80. Light southerly breeze. Make some way for rain tonight, some thunderstorms tonight, tomorrow, and then mostly sunny, upper 70s on Thursday. But as I've been talking about this morning, upper 80s on Sunday into 90 on Monday. So be ready for that. It looks like we'll heat back up here before the end of this month. Camila Cabello and Young Thug, speaking of heat, here's Havana, Mix 96 and 97.9.

0: She's Chelsea. I'm Reed. We're talking about ranch dressing back there. People is going nuts for it as they come to the U.S. for the World Cup. I didn't realize that wasn't an international flavor.
1: Mm-hmm.
0: Chelsea, cheese curds.
1: Yes.
0: If they bring the ranch dip out, though, you are disappointed.
1: No, absolutely not.
0: That's a marinara.
1: It is.
0: Combination, I think. Now, I will dip it because if I'm going to eat fried cheese curds, I typically like to dip it in something. Not that it's not delicious. Thank you. Not that it's not delicious by itself. But I agree with you. And I like ranch.
1: I like ranch.
0: But I always thought cheese curds was a marinara pairing at its best.
1: Because the cheese goes with marinara. The pizza.
0: Yeah, the breading.
1: You know what I'm saying?
0: Yeah.
1: It just, yeah.
0: But here's what's weird. In school, there was a phase where people were dipping their pizza in ranch dressing. And I tried it, and it was quite delicious. And I probably did that all through sixth grade.
1: Mm.
0: Now, I don't know if it was the type of pizza that they served. In my school history, K through 12, I probably had about 8 different pizza variations. I don't know if it was the vendor changing that often.
1: Oh.
0: Or what it was. We had that health period that came into effect.
1: Oh, Reed.
0: When Michelle Obama was in the White House. And so I don't know if that was the difference, but we had the big rectangles, we had the regular slices, mm-hmm. we had the cheese in the crust, we had the cheese out of the crust, we had all these different varieties of it.
1: Right.
0: Ranch on pizza is a good combination, but ranch takes over a lot of the flavor.
1: It does.
0: So if you don't like it, try ranch. If you do like it, you know, you can end up really stymieing the rest of it.
1: Mm.

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0: Hey there and hello, you got Nikki Lee hanging out with you and taking a look at the National Day Calendar. Today is National Detroit Style Pizza Day. And in my opinion, it doesn't matter if you live in California, Wisconsin, Detroit, or New York, Detroit Style Pizza is so good. 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

0: Hey there, Nikki Lee hanging out with you today. And you may have noticed that I was not in yesterday. And that's because I've been dealing with an ear infection. It started last Sunday night is when I started feeling the pain. And it originated on the top of my head, which I felt was really, really weird. But ultimately, my ear started hurting too. So by Friday, I went to the doctor and she checked. She's like, ooh, your ear is really, really angry and red. And she put me on antibiotics. So my ear stopped hurting, but the top of my head still hurt so bad. So I ended up having to go in and get checked, and that took all day yesterday. And it was just excruciating pain. So ultimately what they're thinking is because I had some dental work done recently. I had first it was the start of a cleaning, and then like a week later I had some cavities filled, and 2 days later I had to go back and have them fix the cavity filling stuff because it was jagged and rough and it wasn't smooth. It wasn't good. And then the next within 4 days, that was like a Thursday, and then on a Tuesday I had to go back in to finish the cleaning, which I didn't understand why they didn't do that all at once, but regardless. And then the next week I went to the orthodontist to get scanned to be fitted for my aligner that I'll be getting here in about 3 weeks. And what they're thinking is ultimately me having my mouth open as much as it was, it caused some nerve damage because I do have TMJ, which is from clenching and from grinding your teeth, but it was kind of the opposite. Like my mouth was open instead of like clenching shut. And so they put me on steroids, and so far it's feeling like it is helping. So the steroids, I finished the antibiotics, and then taking some Tylenol here and there. Unfortunately, I'm allergic to NSAID, so I can't take like ibuprofen or Motrin, which would help with inflammation, which is what was going on. So the steroids should help with that. And I do feel quite a bit better today. It just, oh my gosh. And thanks for coming to my TED Talk.
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5: Sunny this afternoon, temperatures in the upper 70s, light and variable winds. Tonight, showers and thunderstorms, 59. Tomorrow, morning showers likely, possibly a thunderstorm, 80. Tomorrow night, partly cloudy, 54. Thursday, sunny, 77. Friday, sunny, 79. Saturday, sunny, 83. Sunday, partly sunny, isolated showers, 89.

It turns out washcloths and loofahs might not be doing your skin any favors. I'm Nikki Lee, and dermatologists are saying washing with your hands is the safest and most effective way to clean your body. 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But they're saying overall that your hands are the best option for cleaning.

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I am Nikki Lee, and you're not going to want to miss the La Crescent Live June 24th. 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

0: Hey, it's Nikki Lee hanging out with you, and it just seems like every day something bad comes out on the news. And a new study is noting that human brains were never designed to handle this much bad news because we were supposed to be fixated on clear and present dangers, not doom scrolling or cable news 24/7. So what do we do about it? Well, trying to block it all out probably won't work. News will find its way in one way or another, especially now that we all have smartphones attached to our hands almost at all times. And when that happens, it will still be a major burden. So you're not better off being less informed and aware, but the key is to manage the consumption and the sources, which means you should try to keep the news to designated buckets of time as much as possible and stick to an accurate, trustworthy source, which aren't manipulating and entertaining you to keep you hooked for hours and hours. So just pick your source correctly. And if you hear a story, maybe do a little bit more research on it to find out the actual details and the full context of the story.
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4: Sunny this afternoon. Temperatures in the upper 70s. Light and variable winds. Tonight, showers and thunderstorms, 59. Tomorrow, morning showers likely, possibly a thunderstorm, 80. Tomorrow night, partly cloudy, 54. Thursday, sunny, 77. Friday, sunny, 79. Saturday, sunny, 83. Sunday, partly sunny, isolated showers, 89.

0: taking a look at some of the Hollywood dirt going on in Hollywood and beyond. I am Nikki Lee, and it looks like after getting roasted for not supporting the New York Knicks during the NBA playoffs, Elmo came out in full support of Team USA in the World Cup, but he added, quote, "Elmo loves everybody. Don't make this a thing." And a list of rules that the Dallas Cowboys cheerleaders must follow include no glitter, eyeshadow, no visible tattoos, and no dating NFL players. So I probably wouldn't be able to be a Dallas Cowboys cheerleader because I do have visible tattoos. And a list of celebrities who have been visited by a famous ghost include Kendrick Lamar with Tupac Shakur, Ana de Armas with Marilyn Monroe, and Dan Aykroyd with Mama Cass. And Savannah Guthrie and her siblings reportedly got a message on February 6th in which her alleged abductor apologized for an inadvertent death and offered to return her body for money. Savannah Guthrie, her mom has been missing for quite some time. It's just a crazy story. And why is this just now coming out? It is June 23rd, and it was February 6th when that came out. Anyway, Lizzie McGuire is ranked as the best Disney Channel show of all time. It's followed by Even Stevens at number 2, and That's So Raven in 3rd. And Madonna doesn't want to get naked anymore because everyone's doing it. She's saying, quote, "I want to do what people are not doing, which is thinking and wearing clothes." All right. And that's what's going on in Hollywood and beyond.
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3: La Crosse Bridgeview Plaza plans will go before the City Administration Committee next Monday. A lot of the existing mall will be demolished and turned into 2 5-story apartment buildings that will have a combined 201 total apartments, ranging from studios to 3 bedrooms. What's not demolished will be turned into small retail and service provider suites. Construction could start as soon as this fall and run until late 2029. New 3-year contracts between the City of La Crosse and its police non-supervisory and supervisors unions for 2027 through 2029 will go before the City Personnel Committee late next week if approved by the committee and full City Council. Salaries in both groups would go up 4% next year, 1% in the spring, then 3% in the fall of 2028, and 3% in 2029. It appears what the La Crosse Northside Library could be turned into is reportedly down to 2 finalists. One would be a grocery store, though that could be reportedly be abandoned. The other would be a plan backed by Northside leaders, including school board member and former alderman Scott Neumeister, who want to turn it into a neighborhood center. A motorcyclist suffered serious injuries and was med-flighted to a nearby hospital after a rollover crash near Ettrick late last Thursday night. Police say the motorcyclist was ejected after the motorcycle overturned after losing control after going in a ditch. Speed is believed to be a factor in the crash. Royal Schools have a new superintendent. Willie Chambers will take over for Scott Upana a week from Wednesday. Chambers comes to Royal after 15 years as Blackhawk superintendent in far southern Wisconsin near the Illinois border. He was also a middle school principal and high school math teacher there. Chambers talks about one thing he thinks they did well at Blackhawk that he'd like to see continue at Royal.
4: We spent a lot of time working on mental health and the kids being supported in that realm. Certainly don't have all the answers to it, but we've started that initiative here and worked really hard to get things in place. Would like to continue whatever effort they have going there and maybe enhance them as well, because the mental health and the well-being of people mentally is significant in people's success. If they're struggling mentally, it's going to be a challenge to focus on those other things that make you successful as a human being.
3: Upana is leaving to become North Crawford superintendent. The La Crosse UWLA Veterans Memorial Pool is closed today due to water service repair work in the area. And now you're up to date. Craig Otto, Magnum Media News.

0: Little Christmas.
1: Taylor Swift has the number one song in the country to go along with the number one movie in the country. I'm Nikki Lee, and I Knew It, I Knew You, which she wrote and recorded for Toy Story 5, tops the Billboard Hot 100 for a second week. The movie debuted at number one at the box office with a $160 million opening on its first weekend, the year's biggest domestic debut and the biggest debut ever for a Toy Story film. Meanwhile, Olivia Rodrigo has taken over the top 10 with four new songs from her album, You Seem Pretty Sad for a Girl So in Love, which entered the Billboard 200 album chart at number one. The highest charting song is Stupid Song at number three, followed by her former number one hit, Drop Dead at number four, and The Cure at number six, and Honeybee at number nine. Olivia has scored four top 10 hits from her debut album, Sour, and two from her sophomore album, Guts. The rest of the top 10s is rounded out by Ella Langley's Choosing Texas, which is a great song, at number two, and Be Her at number five, Ariana Grande's Hate That I Made You Love Me, which I love the video for that one, at number eight, and Olivia Dean's Man I Need at number 10. The only male artist in the top 10 is Drake at number seven with Janice STFU.

Celine Dion will release a new song called Bonjour, Pardon, Mercy, which is Hello, Sorry, Thank You, on July 3rd. It's available for pre-sale now. I'm Nikki Lee, and it'll be a second new song she's released since announcing her Paris residency set to take place this fall. She put out a song called Dancin's in April. I love Celine Dion. She has just such an iconic voice, and I'm glad that she is. She had that statue syndrome, I think it was called, something along those lines, but I'm glad that she is able to put out new music and do a residency.

0: Hey, it's Nikki Lee, and it's being reported that the Powerpuff Girls are heading to the big screen. There's a new Powerpuff Girls movie. It's in development at Warner Brothers Pictures Animation, and while the movie is currently in the works, there is no deal set in place at the moment, according to the outlet. There's no release date and no official name of the movie, but we know that it's in the works.
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8: Sunny this afternoon, temperatures in the upper 70s, light and variable winds. Tonight, showers and thunderstorms, 59. Tomorrow, morning showers likely, possibly a thunderstorm, 80. Tomorrow night, partly cloudy, 54. Thursday, sunny, 77. Friday, sunny, 79. Saturday, sunny, 83. Sunday, partly sunny, isolated showers, 89.

0: It's the Cars on Mix 96 and 97.9. I am Nikki Lee, and Mississippi Melodies is going on this afternoon. From noon to one, you might still have time to get down there and check out the Stargazers. Next week is Big Strum, so each week features a new local musician or band, and it is suggested that you bring a lawn chair or a blanket to sit on, and all ages are welcome to attend. So stay right there. Go check out Stargazers, but stay right here on this dial for Brian Adams and Exposé coming up.
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2: La Crosse Bridgeview Plaza plans will go before the City Administration Committee next Monday. A lot of the existing mall will be demolished and turned into 2 5-story apartment buildings that will have a combined 201 total apartments, ranging from studios to 3 bedrooms. What's not demolished will be turned into small retail and service provider suites. Construction could start as soon as this fall and run until late 2029. New 3-year contracts between the City of La Crosse and its police non-supervisory and supervisors unions for 2027 through 2029 will go before the City Personnel Committee late next week if approved by the committee and full City Council. Salaries in both groups would go up 4% next year, 1% in the spring, then 3% in the fall of 2028, and 3% in 2029. It appears what the La Crosse Northside Library could be turned into is reportedly down to 2 finalists. One would be a grocery store, though that could be reportedly be abandoned. The other would be a plan backed by Northside leaders, including school board member and former alderman Scott Neumeister, who want to turn it into a neighborhood center. A motorcyclist suffered serious injuries and was med-flighted to a nearby hospital after a rollover crash near Ettrick late last Thursday night. Police say the motorcyclist was ejected after the motorcycle overturned after losing control after going in a ditch. Speed is believed to be a factor in the crash. Royal Schools have a new superintendent. Willie Chambers will take over for Scott Upana a week from Wednesday. Chambers comes to Royal after 15 years as Blackhawk superintendent in far southern Wisconsin near the Illinois border. He was also a middle school principal and high school math teacher there. Chambers talks about one thing he thinks they did well at Blackhawk that he'd like to see continue at Royal.
3: We spent a lot of time working on mental health and the kids being supported in that realm. Certainly don't have all the answers to it, but we've started that initiative here and worked really hard to get things in place. Would like to continue whatever effort they have going there and maybe enhance them as well, because the mental health and the well-being of people mentally is significant in people's success. If they're struggling mentally, it's going to be a challenge to focus on those other things that make you successful as a human being.
2: Upan is leaving to become North Crawford superintendent. The La Crosse UWL Era Veterans Memorial Pool is closed today due to water service repair work in the area. And now you're up to date. Craig Otto, Magnum Media News.

A woman who might have felt she found a metaphorical winning lottery ticket by stealing an actual winning lottery ticket has been arrested. I'm Nikki Lee, and according to the Volusia County Sheriff's Office in Florida, of course something like this would happen in Florida, the actual lottery winner took his ticket into a Walmart where employees verified that it was worth $2,700, but informed him he would have to cash it in at another location due to the amount. Typically, with that amount, you have to go to the actual lottery office. So the consumer filled out the paperwork but left the ticket behind. That's when one employee, Tamika LaShawn Hall, decided to take the ticket herself, according to police. Police say that Hall told deputies that she left the store with the ticket and showed them where she left it in her car. The ticket was recovered while Hall faces charges for grand theft. And that's my stupid criminal story of the day. Don't be like her. Stealing's bad, okay?

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Hey, it's Nikki Lee hanging out with you. And the Sacramento County Sheriff's Office SWAT team recently disarmed a suspect using a drone with a magnet attached to it. And if you weren't familiar with Sacramento, that is in California. Deputies said they had a local resident surrounded by law enforcement attempting to get a known felon and a parolee at large who was armed with a gun to surrender. The suspect did not respond to negotiators, resulting in a drone being deployed inside the home. The suspect was alive but unresponsive in a corner of the garage with one hand concealed under his body and the other holding a knife. So the drone pilot with the Sacramento County Sheriff's Office decided to attach a powerful magnet to the drone in an effort to disarm the man instead of engaging in a potentially deadly encounter. And the deputies safely removed the knife from the suspect's hand, allowing deputies to make contact with the suspect. That's incredible. Absolutely incredible. They took it with a magnet and a drone. That's great. Because

little trip back in time to this day in time. On this day in 1868, Wisconsin journalist and Senator Christopher Latham Sholes received a patent for a magical invention called the typewriter. Also on this day in 1987, the talent that is Tiffany began her famous shopping mall tour at the Bergen Mall in Paramus, New Jersey. Also happening on this day in history, in 1989, Tim Burton's OG version of Batman was released, starring Michael Keaton. On this day in 2006, Aaron Spelling, who is responsible for such shows as Charlie's Angels, Starsky and Hutch, The Love Boat, Fantasy Island, Melrose Place, Beverly Hills, 90210, he is also Tori Spelling's father, died after having a stroke at the age of 83. Also on this day in 2009, the great Ed McMahon died at the age of 86, which we all remember him with the Publishers Clearing House and Star Search, but coming to your house with a check, but apparently that wasn't him. That's Mandela effect. I like to mess with my husband and call it the Mandalorian effect. So that was what was happening on this day back in the day.

0: It's Madonna with Material Girl on Mix 96 and 97.9. I'm Nikki Lee, and it seems like Madonna has been in the news a lot lately, whether she's going on about her new album, doing something, or talking about not getting naked anymore. Anyway, hey, if you come and give blood with the American Red Cross between now and June 28th, you're going to get a $15 e-gift card to a merchant of your choice. 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
11: Sunny this afternoon, temperatures in the upper 70s, light and variable winds. Tonight, showers and thunderstorms, 59. Tomorrow, morning showers likely, possibly a thunderstorm, 80. Tomorrow night, partly cloudy, 54. Thursday, sunny, 77. Friday, sunny, 79. Saturday, sunny, 83. Sunday, partly sunny, isolated showers, 89.

is Nikki Lee with my world famous random fact of the day. So Britain used to be connected to mainland Europe by now submerged landmass called Doggerland. Wonder if there was dogs on that land before it was submerged. That's my random fact for the day. Do with it what you will.

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Hello, it's Natalie. I hope you guys are having a great day today. Right now, Justin Timberlake bringing you Sexy Back.

Hey, it's Natalie. You ever have one of those nights where you get woken up and it's like a couple hours before you're supposed to get up? You get woken up, you can't fall back asleep, so you kind of just get up and, I don't know, scroll on your phone, watch a little TV, and finally fall back asleep right when the alarm is about to go off? That was my morning today. All thanks to my dogs who aggressively wanted to love me and give me so many kisses. But it was like at 4 a.m. So neat.

0: talking.
1: Hey, it's Natalie. Do you guys feel like you are just maxed out on bad news? Like sometimes it's just so overwhelming. Well, you're not alone. That is because apparently our brains were never designed to handle this much bad news. We were supposed to be fixated on clear and present dangers, not doom scrolling or cable news 24/7. A study points out that decades of research shows that our human minds weigh negative information more heavily than positive. We're drawn to it faster and we remember it longer. So yeah, if you're feeling maxed out on the bad news, that's why.
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5: Tonight, expect showers and thunderstorms with the cloud cover keeping us warm at 57 degrees, rising slightly overnight. Tomorrow, anticipate intermittent showers and thunderstorms throughout the day with a high near 78, cooling to around 75 in the afternoon. Tomorrow night, we'll see a low around 51 with potential showers and thunderstorms before 8 p.m. Thursday, a high near 75 with a slight chance of afternoon showers. By Friday, mostly sunny skies and a high near 78.

Hey, it's Natalie. I was talking earlier about how people are so overwhelmed with bad news. So let's talk about some good news. Have you seen this viral video? This kitten, a little tiny thing, gets onto a New York City subway train. And people are like, what is the kitten doing here? And it's all by itself. No mom, no siblings or anything. So this kitten has now been adopted by somebody who was on the train, who kind of helped it out during this chaotic incident. And now it's got a brand new home. If you haven't checked out this video, it's so cute and sweet. And this poor kitty was just so confused and lost, but now has a home. Yay.

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Mix 96 and 97.9. How cool is this? 27-year-old Jordan Butler from Onalaska won the Miss Wisconsin crown on Saturday night. She was chosen from 31 contestants. She'll go on to compete in the Miss America pageant during the first week of September in West Palm Beach, Florida. And we will be cheering her on. Right now, it's Billy Joel with My Life.

0: Hey, it's Natalie. So one thing you should know about me is I don't drink a lot of water at all. Like sometimes I don't drink any water. And I'll complain about something like, oh, I've got a headache. Oh, I've got a foot cramp. And people will be like, Natalie, drink water. I know I should be drinking water. I know that a lot of my symptoms come from not drinking water. So today I woke up and I was like, listen, today is going to be the day that I drink a bunch of water. I actually had this revelation this morning. I'm going to drink a bunch of water. And then I look, you know, preparing for my show and everything. And I notice that today is National Hydration Day. How about that? I was like ready to celebrate National Hydration Day and I didn't even know it. So grab a glass of water and let's cheers for hydrating.
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1: Tonight, expect showers and thunderstorms with the cloud cover keeping us warm at 57 degrees, rising slightly overnight. Tomorrow, anticipate intermittent showers and thunderstorms throughout the day with a high near 78, cooling to around 75 in the afternoon. Tomorrow night, we'll see a low around 51 with potential showers and thunderstorms before 8 p.m. Thursday, a high near 75 with a slight chance of afternoon showers. By Friday, mostly sunny skies and a high near 78.

Hey, it's Natalie. Well, after Elmo got roasted for not supporting the New York Knicks during the NBA playoffs, he has now come out in full swing supporting Team USA in the World Cup. So remember, Elmo lives on Sesame Street. Sesame Street is in New York. So Elmo should have been all in on the Knicks, and the New Yorkers let him know. Elmo not making the same mistake twice. He posted an Instagram video voicing his support for Team USA in the World Cup. But he also added, but Elmo loves everybody. Just to be clear, don't make this a thing.

Hey, it's Natalie. Well, I've already binged my way through the latest season of America's Sweethearts, Dallas Cowboys Cheerleaders. I'm not even a Cowboys fan, but I love this show because, I mean, they are beautiful dancers, and I really respect that. I was a cheerleader back in the day. So we see how grueling their training schedule is and everything, but how about the rules that they have to follow? So here are some of the rules. They can't have any visible tattoos. Glitter eyeshadow is a no. Dating NFL players is prohibited. You have to maintain your size because you don't get a new uniform. You have to be in full hair and makeup every day. I'm not even sure when the last time I did my hair and makeup was. So, you know, obviously, I just couldn't make the team on that alone. You can't be anywhere alcohol is served or attend parties. You can't miss rehearsal. You must say yes, ma'am. You can't post provocative photos on Instagram, and you have to avoid spray tans with orange tones. That's actually one of the rules. So for people who are not rule followers, being on that team, not for them.

Hey, it's Natalie. Coming up, your Hollywood headlines. Could there have been a second ransom note in the disappearance of Nancy Guthrie? We're also going to talk about the return of Adele and Liam Payne's son getting his estate. All the details on the way.

0: Hey, it's Natalie, and here are your Hollywood headlines. According to Page Six, Savannah Guthrie and her siblings reportedly got a message on February 6th in which her alleged abductor apologized for her mother's inadvertent death and offered to return her body for money. So here's the timeline here. February 1st, Nancy Guthrie was reported missing. That's also when the first ransom note came in. They sent a portion of that ransom to the address, hoping that the perpetrator would retrieve it and it would make them traceable, but they never touched it. Then 5 days later, another ransom note and an apology. According to TMZ, this second ransom note did not happen. And this could be the return for Adele. Sources say that she's spending at least 2 weeks in London focused on writing and recording new music while trying to keep a pretty low profile during her stay. But apparently not low profile enough because she's been spotted at Church Studios in North London where she recorded parts of her 2015 album 25. And former One Direction member Liam Payne's 9-year-old son Bear will be the sole beneficiary of his $28 million estate. He'll get some of it now and then the rest will have to wait until he turns 18. And there you go. Those are your Hollywood headlines.
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6: Tonight, expect showers and thunderstorms with the cloud cover keeping us warm at 57 degrees, rising slightly overnight. Tomorrow, anticipate intermittent showers and thunderstorms throughout the day with a high near 78, cooling to around 75 in the afternoon. Tomorrow night, we'll see a low around 51 with potential showers and thunderstorms before 8 p.m. Thursday, a high near 75 with a slight chance of afternoon showers. By Friday, mostly sunny skies and a high near 78.

0: 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Coming up, Toto, Maroon 5, and John Waite.
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Hey, it's Natalie. Well, if you've been waiting to see The Devil Wears Prada 2, you know, it came out in the theaters on May 1st. I didn't get a chance to see it in the theater, but it will be available to stream on Disney Plus and Hulu starting on July 29th. 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I just hadn't gotten a chance. And now I can mark my calendar for it.